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4: 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RBB 888.

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1: 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But I just wanted to know, do you know somebody named?
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1: 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Hi everybody, this is Seal.
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3: 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RBB 888.

infiltrated situation all over the nation, like round and round, upside down. Little more like to the feet on the ground, then put your hands up in the air, wave like I just don't care. And if you're ready to rock, then rock with me, and somebody say, oh yeah!

Freak, freak, the fuck, the funk, funk. Freak, freak, the fuck, the funk, funk. Freak, freak, the fuck, the funk, funk. 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